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If you're kind of lonely and all by your own.

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brown did it, brown did it, brown did it, brown did it, brown did it, brown did it, brown did it, brown did it, brown did it, brown did it, brown did it, brown did it, brown did it, brown did it, brown did it, brown did it, brown did it, brown did it, brown did it, brown did it, brown did it, brown did it, brown did it, brown did it, brown did it, brown did it, brown did it, brown did it, brown did it, brown did it, brown did it, brown did it, brown did it, brown did it, brown did it, brown did it, brown did it, brown did it, brown did it, brown did it, brown did it, brown did it, brown did it, brown did it, brown did it, brown did it, brown did it, brown did it, brown did it, brown did it, brown did it, brown did it, brown did it, brown did it, brown did it, brown did it, brown did it, brown did it, brown did it, brown did it, brown did it, brown

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You blow through here,

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willow weep for me. 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

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It's called The Backwater Blues. 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
1: Thank you, ladies and gentlemen.
2: 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Thank you for joining us for another presentation of Palmasan's Vintage Sounds. And will you please welcome to our stage, George Shearing and Mel Torme.
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1: Singing his cowboy songs, he's just too much. 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

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Those devil lips that know so well the art of lying. And though I see the danger still, the flames grow higher. 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My whole world crashes without your kiss of fire. 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What good is there in trying? What good is there in lying? You're all that I desire. Since first I kissed you, my heart was yours completely. If I'm a slave,

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0: to make the figures because, I don't know what they are. Not to try to make the figures.
1: Rowing, always take one.